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Well, there's perfect timing for Midsummer's Day. Justin Hayward and Forever Autumn. Mind you, now that it's Midsummer's Day, don't we start saying the nights are starting to draw in now? No, please, let's be more optimistic. Welcome to the Wee Small Hours. Derek Webster here. It is Wednesday, the 24th of June, you know. Welcome to the Wee Small Hours on Boom Radio.

Still haven't seen that Beatles show that's running in London at the moment, where ABBA seems to... It's like they're in the room, really, but they're actually avatars. But it works very well, I'm told. And before that, a song from the Beatles' Abbey Road album, putting the spotlight on Ringo Starr. Outside today, well, probably know, hot and humid. That's how it's looking, especially in southern and central parts of Wales and England. Strong sunshine at times, but becoming cloudy by Thursday with showers. So there you are. We can all go out in the rain and enjoy it, can't we? Cooler by Friday, and today's temperatures look like this. Belfast, 23 degrees, goes up to 24 in Inverness and Edinburgh, 26 in Hull, 34 in Manchester, 35 in Cardiff, and 37 degrees today in London.

0: Yo!
1: That's one of those pieces of music that also makes me think about being on holiday in Spain, when you end up jumping up on the table and somebody takes a picture of you and it's all over social media the next day. Arcaiola on the guitar and La Malaguena. And talking about things European and being on holidays, this has that kind of feel to it as well. It's a Manchester singer-performer by the name of Tim Ambler. This is called Tonight is the Night.

0: there you are, you heard it first here on Boom Radio. Tonight is the night. That's Tim Ambler. Records on the way from Bob Marley. We've got songs from Billy Joel, The Eagles, and many more.
1: 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Graham Dean, North London. Judy Spires, Devon. David Hamilton, Sussex. Jane Markham, Somerset. Les Ross, Warwickshire. Diana Luke, Yorkshire. 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
7: Wakefield. Originally known as Wackerfield, the city is the capital of the Rhubarb Triangle. They find it thrives in West Yorkshire. By 1869, there were 44 different coal pits here. And historians reckon, here we go round the mulberry bush, refers to a tree that grew inside Wakefield Prison. Boom Radio, across the UK, including Wakefield.

Bob Marley and the Wailers, Could You Be Loved? Music for a summer's night here on the Boom Radio Night Ride. It's if you're looking for a way to cool down today, today apparently is swim a lap day. The idea is to jump in a pool and, well, cool off, really. I actually couldn't swim for many years. A few years ago, went on one of these courses where they, on a quiet pool day, teach you how to swim. And I actually did it. I thought, this is it. I can swim. So I actually went to our local pool on a normal day and took a dip in there, which is absolutely crowded, and ended up with lots of people swimming past me. It was obviously I was holding some people up, and I wasn't very welcome at all. So after getting out of the water very quickly, I haven't been back since.

Billy Joel and the Eagles, Desperado, on Boom Radio through the night. Music for night people everywhere, whatever you happen to be doing, whether you're working. And I know lots of people who are driving through the night as well, so we'll keep you company and keep you wide awake with the tunes in the wee small hours. This is Nancy Wilson.

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Helen Reddy, and before that, a band that came out of Los Angeles called Love, and a single from 1968, Alone Again. Oh, nice to hear that one again. Looking ahead to later today, David Lloyd is with you this morning, as ever, from 10 o'clock. Today, he's talking to our friends at Best Magazine about pets as therapy. Bringing joy to people in hospitals, care home and schools. Apparently it's happening a lot these days. More about that with David Lloyd and some great music as well. That's this morning at 10 o'clock on Boom Radio.

Suzanne Vega on the Boom Radio Night Ride. Music for night people everywhere, whatever you happen to be doing. Let's put one on from the 1960s. I guess this is the song that Long John Baldry is best known for, from 1967.

The other one I like by Long John Baldry is Mexico. I think that's a great record. That was his biggest hit, though. Let the heartaches begin. Well, time for me to be away, but thank you for listening. I'll be back at 9 this morning on Boom Lights, Easy Sounds, and Morning Coffee. I'm back with you on the night ride tonight at midnight. I'll leave you with the Ozark Mountain Daredevils, and You Made It Right. From me, Derek Webster, take it easy. Let's talk again soon, and good night.

0: All the music, all the memories, all the good times, all summer long. 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
5: Bridlington. A coastal town 28 miles north of Hull, it's a sea fishing port known for shellfish and the largest lobster port in Europe. Bridlington's found at the mouth of the Gypsy Race River, which runs through the Yorkshire Wolds. It's home to one of three petonk clubs in Yorkshire and hosted the National Domino Championships. 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

0: There's a show tune for every mood, every occasion, and everybody. Hello, I'm Malcolm Prince. I'm a self-confessed super fan of the music of Broadway, Hollywood, and the West End. And in my new show on Boom Radio, I'll be sharing some of the greatest showstoppers, scene-stealing solos, and everything in between. 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
4: Cheltenham. 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They don't include the GCHQ building, nicknamed the Donut. The Cheltenham Flyer was the first train in the world to be scheduled to run at 70 miles an hour. And the mineral spring that makes it a spa town was first discovered by pigeons. 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

singing like this. But I've never sung before, and I felt the best way to tell you the way I feel it is in a song, because I've been told that songs really are universal, and really what I really want to tell you, it's not a song, it's I want to tell you that I love you.

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8: 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Straight to Boyle on the wing. Here comes Gordon. It's a goal!
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0: 60s classics, 70s memories, and those hidden gems.

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Thank you very much. That was Jerry and the Pacemakers. Even this early, 6 o'clock in the morning, it's still sort of muggy, isn't it? 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Barely slept a wink last night, so I shall probably be miserable.

0: Could I have this dance? 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I'm the barman. That was Anne Murray. And before her, Pat Boone with some April Love. Oh, it's a bit warm for that carry-on. No. Just sit here and drink me water, I think, and listen to Herb Alpert.
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0: What have they done to the rain? Actually, they had some, didn't they? In London, it rained like heck for about 37 seconds or something. They had thunderstorms and lightning. Very, very frightening. That was the Searchers. Oh, and before them, Herb Alpert, Without Her, here on Boom. First thing on a Wednesday morning, it's just you and me, as usual, sweltering and listening to old tunes. I'm not putting the kettle on this morning, if you don't mind. It's all too much.
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Ronnie Millsap. The little flourish at the end. It was almost like a song. Yes, people say that when I sing. Before that, the brothers for some nice vocal harmony. Once there were green fields where something used to happen. My memory's not as good as it used to be.

0: weird combination, isn't it? Barbara Streisand and Barry Gibb together, warbling with What Kind of Fool? Don't ask questions like that. Somebody might answer. Hey, look, it's 6:30 already.
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2: Hello, I'm Faye De Silva with the latest business stories from Sky News. Three leading high street fashion brands have had adverts banned over misleading statements about sustainability. Adidas, Calvin Klein and Uniqlo all used the word recycled to market their products. The watchdog found they gave the impression it applied to the whole item, not just some materials, and didn't provide evidence to back up that was the case. Hundreds of first-time buyers in Scotland could benefit from a new government initiative. The First Homes Fund aims to put £10,000 towards a deposit for up to 2,000 people under a shared equity scheme. A consumer group's warning a loophole could see scammers being able to keep using stolen bank cards, which, says some firms, allow automatic uploading of new card details, which could mean things like subscriptions continue to be paid. And Germany's railway services were brought to a halt following a nationwide IT issue. Deutsche Bahn says trains were held at stations for 2.5 hours last night because of a problem with the country's digital communication system.
3: Some extreme heat building across England and Wales, staying dry and sunny for most with some light winds, cloudier and cooler in parts of Scotland with a chance of drizzle and a high of 34 degrees Celsius.

Spinning and spinning. That's a bad idea at your age, because you can't stop, can you, once you start? And then when you do stop, your brain carries on spinning inside your head. Most unpleasant. No, don't do it. You sit there and put your feet up so your ankles don't swell in the heat. Before that, the Beach Boys, Good Vibrations.

0: I'd like to see a lyric sheet for that song. 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Yeah, very good. Francis Lai did it. A man and a woman. The start of all the trouble.
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Taunting you with rain songs when the weather's turned like this. 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Love that song. One of my favourites by Cliff. A Voice in the Wilderness. Nice. 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

0: You can tell all's not right with the world when Julie London turns up at 10 to 7 on a Wednesday morning and sings a jolly song. Unheard of.
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Elvis, of course, with Surrender. And look at the time, fast approaching time for the news at 7 o'clock. We'll do that after we've got ready for Love with Diana Ross. Crikey, a bit forward, isn't it? All right then, take me, I'm yours.

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Oh, very nasty business. You'll have to go in A&E and sit there for about 6 hours waiting for someone to come with a pair of pliers and sort you out. It's not pleasant. It was Marvin Gaye anyway. 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

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It's Photographs and Memories. Jim Croce doing that. I like his stuff. Always very moody. And before that, It's Only a Paper Moon, came from Ella Fitzgerald. Nice. This is nice as well. Something gentle from old Engelbert Humperdinck, of course. And Please Release Me on Boom.

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1: Ooh, no thanks, not at the moment. Yeah, my mother will drink hot chocolate any time, day or night, regardless of the weather. 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A chocolate milkshake, which is basically the same thing but cold, yum.
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Concrete and clay. Odd things to sing about, but you can sing about anything you like here on Boom. I don't mind. The Hollies are going to sing about Jennifer Eccles in a tick. First, though, these are the Drifters doing this. Fools Fall in Love.

0: Jennifer Eccles. Wasn't she the one who had terrible freckles? And Lily the Pink sorted her out? Or was that somebody else? Am I getting confused? Have I got hold of the wrong end of the stick and started beating about the bush with it? It has been known. Hollies, anyway, and Drifters just before with Fools Fall in Love. That's your lot. See you tomorrow. It's himself, Graham Dean, in just a tick. This is Boom. 7:30.
1: Some extreme heat building across England and Wales, staying dry and sunny for most with some light winds, cloudier and cooler in parts of Scotland with a chance of drizzle and a high of 34 degrees Celsius.

Well, down south, that could only be uttered by somebody with air conditioning. Thanks for saving my life, Billy Paul. Yeah, temperatures around here not getting lower than about 20 or 21 degrees overnight, and already on the rise, expected to go into the mid-30s in these parts later. So goodness. Good morning, boomers. I hope it was a good night for you. These are the Everly Brothers.

0: Rod Stewart taking that downtown train. There he goes. And he's a model railway enthusiast. Have you ever seen his? It's quite a masterpiece. So before Rod, it was a lesser spotted Everly Brothers song from the early 60s. So it was, so it is, so it always will be. Don and Phil on Boom Radio, 20 to 8.
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Just one of countless versions of Perfidia. That was The Ventures, the song dating back to the late 30s, Down Mexico Way. And it was Andrew Gold's Lonely Boy with Linda Ronstadt on the backing vocals. Now, this could interest you. 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Your pace, your interests, food, history, architecture. And it's the kind of experiences that most other tourists will never get. 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

0: Barbara Dixon, as featured in Willie Russell's Blood Brothers. She was the original Mrs. Johnston in Blood Brothers when it opened at the Liverpool Playhouse early in 1983, and a few months later transferring to London's West End. Barbara Dixon, Tell Me It's Not True, Boom Radio, it's 8 minutes to eight.
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In the summertime, they're not kidding, Mungo Jerry. Phew! But not everywhere. On our Facebook page, you've been chatting about wearing things to keep cool back in the day. Lots of cheesecloth messages. But Janice says, spare a thought for us in Aberdeenshire. This was yesterday when she posted it, and it was 14 degrees. She says, not cheesecloth weather here. She had her jumper on again. And then there's Shona, who says she used to love wearing cheesecloth, but if she were to wear it today, she'd make sure she was wearing underwear. More of your messages about keeping cool on the Boom Facebook page. Just before the news at 8, Dion.

If that island of theirs is somewhere in the UK, they'll be hearing us loud and clear. So if you happen to be in Wales, Scotland, England, or Northern Ireland, welcome.

0: song about the difficulties of a long-term relationship. Joe Jackson breaking us in two. Also, Clodagh Rodgers, as we approach a quarter past eight.
1: Boom Legacy Tracks, in proud partnership with Save the Children, who fight for the rights of children here in the UK and in over 100 countries worldwide.
0: Well, today we are celebrating the legacy of Van McCoy and his arrangements and strings on a Stylistics record. And following the group back in 1974, splitting with the legendary producer Tom Bell, Van McCoy was brought in to do the arrangements. Best known globally for his mid-70s disco anthem, The Hustle. His idea was to soften the heavily orchestrated Philadelphia sound to kind of match the changing European tastes. It was described as the Hustle influence. But he added those same horn rhythms and those lush, beefed-up instrumentations on records like this from the Stylistics.

Legacy track today, featuring the arrangement of Van McCoy on that record by the Stylistics, Can't Give You Anything But My Love. Yeah, Van, a multi-talented producer, arranger and songwriter, although he didn't write that one, but he certainly did the arrangement. Well, what about leaving a legacy? How about Save the Children? Because, you know, from birth to adulthood, Save the Children provides the support that children need to stay safe, healthy and learning, so they can build the future they deserve. And by leaving a gift in your will, you'll be helping to ensure future generations of children reach their full potential. You can find out more by searching Save the Children Gifts in Wills.

0: I bet Macca really enjoyed having another number one album, even with all the previous success. From the boys of Dungeon Lane, Come Inside. It's 8:22.
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0: If you bought Whitney Houston's first album back in the mid-80s, you'll know that track. It's one she recorded with Jermaine Jackson, Take Good Care of My Heart. And it was Dave D, Dozy, Beaky, Mick and Titch. Just gone 8:30, you're with Boom Radio.
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2: Hello, I'm Faye De Silva with the latest business stories from Sky News. Three leading high street fashion brands have had adverts banned over misleading statements about sustainability. Adidas, Calvin Klein and Uniqlo all used the word recycled to market their products. The watchdog found they gave the impression it applied to the whole item, not just some materials, and didn't provide evidence to back up that was the case. Hundreds of first-time buyers in Scotland could benefit from a new government initiative. The First Homes Fund aims to put £10,000 towards a deposit for up to 2,000 people under a shared equity scheme. A consumer group's warning a loophole could see scammers being able to keep using stolen bank cards, which, says some firms, allow automatic uploading of new card details, which could mean things like subscriptions continue to be paid. And Germany's railway services were brought to a halt following a nationwide IT issue. Deutsche Bahn says trains were held at stations for 2.5 hours last night because of a problem with the country's digital communication system.
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0: Doo-wopping along with the Earls, Remember Then. It's 8:35, so it's that time again.
1: Your first record.
0: Yes, and it's for John Kirby, who's in Southport and tells me he got this at a record shop on the Welford Road in Leicester. And at the time, he said there was no record player in his house, but he had two aunties who lived locally. So they both had record players, and obviously you made good use of your aunties. But you say it was a year or two till your brother Andy and yourself had a joint Christmas present of a Dansett record player. It was blue. The thing was, he says, that if you wished to play an LP, you had to keep the lid open because the album overhung. No problem then with your first record. It was a single. It's Peter and Gordon.

0: Peter Asher, Gordon Waller, Peter and Gordon, A World Without Love, a song credited to Lennon and McCartney, but really it was Paul. And of course, he was dating Peter Asher's sister, Jane Asher. They'd met backstage at the Royal Albert Hall. She was a journalist and went to interview the Beatles after their show there. And that was the first record bought by John Kirby in that record shop on the Welford Road in Leicester. John, I hope you enjoyed hearing it again.
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7: Across the

It keeps raining, sang Fats Domino. That's metaphorical rain for tears. And Rockaria, the Electric Light Orchestra. So just gone 9:15. How about those quirky company names? Ian Ross says there's a tree surgeon where he lives in Edinburgh called Special Branch. And Jackie Mardle in Swaffham. When she lived down south, she spotted a carpet fitter's van in Weybridge. They called themselves Bored to Tears, spelt B-O-A-R-D, Tears, T-I-E-R-S. Clever. And it made her chuckle. Now, Kurt Smith, founding member of Tears for Fears, sings this song this morning. It's his 65th birthday.

0: Tears for Fears, who were founded by Roland Orzabal and Kurt Smith. And it's Kurt who sang the lead vocal on Everybody Wants to Rule the World on today, his 65th birthday. Anniversary oldie, just gone 10 to 9.
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13: 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James Taylor is currently on his 2026 tour with his all-star band performing a series of summer concerts and will be at Edinburgh Castle on July the 14th.
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It was the early 60s with American singer Joni Somers with an O, and getting rather frustrated that Johnny didn't stand up for himself. Get angry, she sang in that song, with the lyrics written by Hal David. Well, Summer with a U, you've been telling us on our Facebook page what you wear in extremely hot conditions to try and keep cool. Lots of talk about cheesecloth. And in this case, Hugo says he used to wear cotton loon pants. He says they were perfect for the summer. He had a yellow and maroon pair, both bought in Carnaby Street. Oh, didn't we have some kind of a summer? Here's David Cassidy.

Certainly was for Melbourne Moore. It's Boom Radio, it's Graham Dean sitting here in my room at home and the window open and trying to keep cool. In a few minutes, the soundtrack song is from a film that had its premiere 45 years ago today. But a couple more before that, including Genesis and The Box Top.

0: tomorrow.
1: Back in 77, Genesis brought out an EP called Spot the Pigeon. And that was one of the tracks, Match of the Day. It was more like Yawn of the Day last night with that England match. It's like watching them a couple of years ago. And Scotland, of course, hoping to progress further in the tournament this evening. The only problem is, trying to stop them, it's Brazil. Kick off 11 o'clock this evening. And it was Cry Like a Baby from the Box Tops. And that heralds my soundtrack song. On June the 24th, 1981, there was a big premiere at the Odeon Leicester Square in London, attending the Prince and Princess of Wales, Charles and Diana, also Princess Margaret, the star of the film, Roger Moore, and a future James Bond actor, Pierce Brosnan. The film, For Your Eyes Only.

0: The theme from the film that premiered 45 years ago today, written by Bill Conti and Mick Leeson, sung by Sheena Easton. She was also at the premiere for Your Eyes Only. And she is the only person to have appeared singing a Bond theme on screen. That was nominated for an Oscar. It didn't win. It lost out to Arthur's theme, Christopher Cross. In fact, there have only been three Oscar-winning Bond songs, and relatively recently as well. Started in 2012 with Adele's Skyfall, then Sam Smith, Writings on the Wall, and Billie Eilish, No Time to Die. Soundtrack song.
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run or shade. Too hot, they're not kidding. Cool and the Gang, and Here Comes the Night. That was them. And this is June Lamb. June is featuring on today's School Call and tells me that in the early 60s she went to St George's School for Girls in Bridlington, East Yorkshire. And she writes, they were good days. Your favourite subject was needlework with Mrs Cook. She asked you to make her a skirt, so you say, I must have been pretty good at it. Which you also say is surprising because the classroom was facing the boys' playing field. So it was a great place for talent spotting. Yeah, girls will be girls. In fact, she writes, it's where I first saw a boy called Phil Lamb, who years later you married. Oh, I do like a happy ending. And June finishes up by saying, thank you for all the great music to brighten our days. Well, thank you, June Lamb, for sharing that. And for you, St George's School for Girls in Bridlington. It's our School of the Day.

Eagles giving us our money's worth today with their lion eyes. Over 6 minutes of it. Well, today is Midsummer's Day, which is only a few days after the summer solstice, which is why people get confused. So maybe they should just combine the two. Make life so much easier.

0: Oh, remember those carefree days of being 16? Then again, you had to deal with things like exams and acne. Sam Cooke with his famous song here on Boom.
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Marianne Faithfull, This Little Bird. And doing the Seaside Shuffle, it was Terry Dactyl and the Dinosaurs. So I assume playing the lead role of Terry Dactyl was the man who sang it and wrote the song, Jonah Louie. Oh, now, yesterday I was talking about how my wife said I had pointy ears. And I was most put out about that. David Green got in touch from Willoughby, East Riding of Yorkshire, sympathising with me, really. He said, don't get upset about that, having pointy ears. He said, I've been married for 54 years and my wife still tells me I have sloping shoulders. Well, I don't know what's worse, pointy ears or sloping shoulders. It's all down to the posture, I suppose.

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I followed the sound of a jukebox coming from up the levee. All of a sudden, I could hear somebody whistling from right behind me.

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0: David Lloyd will join us in a few minutes at 10 here on Boom. There's Robbie Robertson taking us somewhere down the crazy river. Well, let's stay there because Alan Jones is in Marlow. And he told me about a clever company name he saw in Bognor, the home of Butlin's holiday camp. And he spotted a dog walker's van with the legend Mutlin's. Mutlin's home boarding for dogs.
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UB40's Food for Thought, and it was Boney M's Painter Man. And if I haven't melted, I'll be back with you for some more breakfast tomorrow here on Boom. But it's David Lloyd next and Ernie Maresca now.

McFadden and Whitehead, ain't no stopping us now. Well, I think we can both agree it's far too warm today to do any cleaning, so let's just enjoy the music on Boom. Pointy-eared Graham Dean will be back with you at 7:30 tomorrow morning. Here's a song originally recorded by the Foundations and then very quickly re-recorded by...

George Benson, Love Times Love. And before that, it was Herman's Hermits. Looks like a record temperature today, so we're advised to dress sensibly, whatever that means. And I wish I could wear flip-flops, but I can't keep them on my feet. I think evolution missed my feet out when it came to such things. I remember the chap I saw crossing the road nonchalantly wearing flip-flops, and one came off at just the wrong moment. He had to hurry across the road, and then when all was clear, go back and retrieve said flip-flop. Right, it's Billy Joe Spears from Boom.

Billy Joe Spears, What I've Got in Mind is a Small Cafe Out of the Way. Yes, it's far too hot for a blanket on the ground and all that comes with it. Chris Payne in Peterborough, hotel breakfasts. A few years ago, we were staying in a hotel in Greenock, and one morning, a gentleman was on his own on a table next to us. The waitress asked him what he'd like for breakfast. He asked for scrambled eggs on toast. After a while, the waitress returned with his breakfast and a bowl with just the scrambled eggs in. When he asked about the toast, he was told he had to get it himself from the toaster machine. Chris says, this wasn't one of the big group hotels either. It was a fairly posh private one as well. This is new from Keith Urban.

0: New from Keith Urban, featuring Michael McDonald, Doobie Brother, and work with Steely Dan as well. That's called We Go Back. Must say good morning to Sean Fensom from Rushton, who says he's just found Boom Radio. So thank you for that. And now you've worked out what we do, Sean. You can explain it to us, can't you? But seriously, thank you, and do tell a friend. La, la, la,
1: la. Serving the United Kingdom, this is Boom Radio. 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

It was the era when so many songs sounded rather like that. That was Donna Summer, I Don't Want to Get Hurt. Good morning, it's Boom Radio. If you went through life having been an RAF glider pilot during World War II, having produced two or three Pink Floyd albums, having engineered quite a few Beatles albums, and having had two or three hits to your name, you wouldn't have done badly, would you, Hurricane Smith?

0: He certainly lived an incredible life. Hurricane Smith, Don't Let It Die. It's 10:30, the pollen count today. It's high in much of Scotland, and looking at the map below that across the rest of the United Kingdom today, it's very high.
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0: Good morning. This is a goodie to Lynn Whiteman from Tunbridge Wells, who says, my first car was a Mini Cooper S-Type. And at weekends, I'd pick up my friends and we'd drive to La Valbonne, Kingly Street, London, which, as we know, Lynn, was a phenomenal nightclub in Soho in those days. Anyway, she says, we parked my precious car outside, no meters or yellow lines in those days. We'd leave the club 2 a.m. and drove home. I was stopped by the police one night.
2: Do you know what road this is, madam?
0: Asked the constable.
2: It's Mile End Road,
0: I replied.
2: Do you know the speed limit, madam?
0: He asked.
2: 30 miles per hour, I replied. So why exactly are you driving at 40 miles per hour?
0: He asked. He let me off with a caution. On another occasion, I drove to see my grandmother, leaving my lovely Mini in her car park. When I came out, it had disappeared. It was found smashed into railings a few streets away. It was written off. I cried, I cried, I cried. My dad said,
2: oh, Lynn, it's only a car, my love. We'll find you another car.
0: But as Lynn says here in her wonderful payoff line, as she tried to come to terms with losing her wonderful Mini Cooper, life was never the same in a Ford Cortina.

0: Two twinkly songs that go so well together, actually. Paul Anka, Put Your Head on My Shoulder. And before that, Shelley Fabare and Johnny Angel. In weather like this, they often say avoid going out when the sun's at its worst stroke best. But some folk can't avoid going out, not least our Ocado driver yesterday was sweating cobs, poor thing. And of course, the emergency services today who have to be out there wearing those pretty hefty uniforms. So thank you for the work you do, and our thoughts are with you today.
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It's Bobby V from Boom, and before that it was Jigsaw, Sky High. Loads of coverage in the press currently about Prime Ministerial chit-chat, what comes next, and also a lot about the short length of tenure of our Prime Ministers of late. The Times here says Britain's curse of Prime Ministers that cannot outlast a tin of baked beans. I thought baked beans lasted for ages. Anyway, but who's the longest-serving Prime Minister ever? It was Robert Walpole in 1721, who stayed there for 21 years. In fact, he more or less created the office of Prime Minister, really, and he was the one who decided that number 10 should be handed down through the various occupants. The longest-serving, of course, in our lifetime would have been Margaret Thatcher, who was the seventh longest-serving ever. In fact, if you have a tin of beans in your cupboard that has been there since the day she took office, it would now be 47 years old and of great concern to food scientists.

0: And then she fell in love with somebody. And then it all went wrong. And as is so often the case, that beautiful song was the result of all that pain. Brilliant. Beverly Craven and Promise Me. Thank you for choosing Boom this morning. I'm David Lloyd.
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3: Good morning, it's Mike Wire. 10cc bring their summer tour to Cardiff's New Theatre on June the 30th, performing songs from their extensive back catalogue. A celebration of the influential Eurythmics as Eurythmics perform at Axminster Guildhall on August the 28th. James Taylor is currently on his 2026 tour with his all-star band performing a series of summer concerts and will be at Edinburgh Castle on July the 14th.
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8: 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Barbados, St Lucia, Antigua, because I just love the laid-back atmosphere and the chilled factor.
9: I'd probably say an area in Ireland we love. 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

It's Barry Manilow from Boob, and it's a miracle. I was about to say he'll be home now after his UK tour, just sitting there relaxing with his feet on the pouffet and sorting out his vanity case, but actually he's on stage again tomorrow night in Philadelphia. Is there no rest for the man? But it really was great to catch up with him last week, and if you'd like to hear an extended interview with him, then make sure you're signed up to our free Boom Radio newsletter. Just go online now, boomradio.co.uk, and click at the top there where it says newsletter. And actually, in the newsletter as well, which is all free, your chance to win £1,000 cash. There you go. Right. Oh, this is so brilliant. This is Barry Ryan.

Today's top five dedicated to new Boom listener Aisha in Cheshire, and we're thinking back today to this week in 1978. The Motors at number five, Airport, and at four.

Number three this week in 78 from James Galway and his interpretation of Annie's song. Before that, it was the Rolling Stones. Now, on our top five, largely we do play the top five, whatever's in it, because those were the songs we were buying at the time, for good or for ill. And the next one, I don't think it's going to cause any offence, but you may wish to pop outside briefly and clean your windows or something. It was the, and I'm quoting here from the Daily Record from 1978, it was the pop phenomenon which was taking over for the children, certainly, from the Wombles and the Muppets. It was the Smurfs. And the Smurfs, of course, was in reality, certainly on record, Pierre Cartner, who hid behind his grey wig and his bowler-rimmed spectacles and his grey beard, performing his Smurf songs. He was 43, Dutchman, who wrote songs for Nana Mouskouri and also the French singer Mireille Mathieu as well. Here he is as the Smurfs at number two.

0: my goodness me. As if we hadn't got enough problems today. Without that, it's going to send us all doolally. Father Abraham and the Smurfs at number 2 this week in 1978. And at
1: number 1!

0: It was number one this week in 1978, and for many weeks too. John Travolta, Olivia Newton-John, You're the One That I Want. Now, Daily Mirror today in 1978, an advert for car seat covers in simulated sheepskin. Yes, $4.99 a pair. Because in those days, of course, we didn't have fabric car seats. They were all plastic. And in this weather, whoa, used to burn your legs, used to stick to them. And some people used to leave the cellophane on as well to protect the plastic. I mean, why would you? Top five back tomorrow.
1: I mean, musicals can be about any subject. Little orphan girl, a bear from darkest Peru, a school teacher in Siam, or even a game of chess. I mean, it's limitless.
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It's Dex's Midnight Runners. There, there, my dear. Before that, it was Chris Montez. Social media is a funny old place, isn't it? Unnecessarily rude, often. It's like when we ever talk about Paul McCartney, there's always a chap popping up saying things like, "Oh, it's time to pack it in now, Paul. Don't release any more records." Why shouldn't he? If Paul McCartney wants to release a record, he can release a record. And interestingly, I bet if that very same person ever bumped into Paul McCartney, they'd be boasting about it forever. And they wouldn't dare to say a word to him, would they? Guaranteed.

0: Paul McCartney had a song he wrote about his wife almost 10 years ago now. I suspect she's been tugging his arm saying, whatever happened to that lovely song you wrote about me? That's called Ripples on a Pond. Now, the latest from our friends at Best Magazine, and in this week's issue, an article about Karen Hannah and her husband, who, it says, found comfort in supporting others with the help of two furry volunteers, and they are dogs. And this is all about that scheme called Pets as Therapy, PATS. And how long have you been doing this with your dogs, Karen?
1: We got Toffee actually at the start of lockdown, and he was our first dog. So we went on to YouTube, my husband and I, of how to train your dogs, because we wanted to have a well-behaved dog that we could take out with us. You know, if we went out to a pub or whatever, sit quietly. So we started training Toffee from 8 weeks, knowing what the pack dogs do at our local hospital and the difference that they make, which they did to my husband when he was there. We decided to proceed and go through assessments to see if he'd be suitable, and he was. So he's been working ever since.
0: What sort of response do you get when you take them in?
1: Oh, it is absolutely incredible. Sometimes it can take us up to an hour to just get out of reception. They're an absolute magnet. Everybody's got stuff going on. And if you walk through the hospital on your own, everyone ignores you. If you've got the dogs, they're just a real comfort to a lot of people. And that's everybody. That's the staff who are working incredibly hard. They're the beating heart of the hospital. Patients, it might be someone's got an appointment that's they're worried about, you know, they can just like settle people, and families as well that are concerned about their loved ones. And there's also people that don't get visitors, or they may be missing their own pets. It really is a privilege to be able to share the dogs as we do.
0: Your husband, Phil, and you hinted at this earlier, he was in hospital, and this is where you first became aware of the value of stroking a dog when you're not very well.
1: Yeah, absolutely. Phil was in hospital for about 6 weeks in 2019, and it's a long time. There was a terrific team of volunteers with dogs that would visit, and it just used to lift the ward when they came in, and we was able to sort of see firsthand at the difference that it made. So we didn't have dogs at the time, but it was such a positive impact.
0: Karen, well done on all the work you're doing, and we can see photographs of you and of Toffee and Dixie as well in this week's edition of Best Magazine. Thank you, Karen. All the best.
1: Thank you very much, David. Just

0: It's Ruby Winters, I will. Good morning to Jackie Lynn Dove from Lincoln, who heard me mention my difficulty in trying to wear flip-flops. Jacqueline says, we must have the same feet, because I can't keep the things on either. She says, I realised this week I needed some summer shoes, so I bought some flip-flop type shoes. Instantly, I regretted it. When I got home, I daren't go up and down the stairs.
1: A great piece of music is a fine legacy, sung and enjoyed, maybe forever. Each morning, Graham Dean celebrates a brilliant legacy track and highlights the person who left it to us. Boom Legacy Tracks, in proud partnership with Save the Children, a charity committed to helping children reach their full potential.
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It's the brilliant Jerry Rafferty and Night Owl. If you think it's hot where you are, then spare a thought for France, where it's even worse and worryingly worse at the moment. We've got a friend over there, and her neighbour's gone away and left her in charge of their vegetable patch. And our friend is petrified that when a friend comes back, there'll be nothing left of this vegetable patch. Now, talking of France, in 1960, Petula Clark had a hit in France with this. See if you recognise what this song is from this little clip here.

0: a fool, such as I am.
1: Elvis, a fool such as I. And we'll play that for Pauline Shaw, who loves Elvis, and that's to you from your brother, Terry Hamilton, in Darlington, who says he's there for you when needed, Pauline, just as you were there for him when he was growing up. Yes, you wouldn't let anything happen to Terry. Oh, no, they had you to contend with, just as it should be. Now, round the corner on Boom, it's a group of chemists from Staffordshire.
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Climax Blues Band couldn't get it right. Good morning to Rosemary McCoy in Tetbury, who says, can you please pass on to all your lovely presenters at Boom a big thank you for continuing to broadcast during this very hot and humid weather, because you can't have air conditioning because it's too noisy. And we forget that, says Rosemary. You're dead right, because we broadcast from home. We can't call facilities or whatever you do when you've got a proper workplace. One question, continues Rosemary, if a presenter is broadcasting and there is a thunderstorm, what protection do you have against lightning strikes? You raise a relevant point, Rosemary. We'll give that some thought. Right. From a warm Nottingham, we cross now to an even warmer Sussex. David Hamilton entertains next.

Good afternoon. Thank you to David Lloyd. Getting underway today with KC and the Sunshine Band, the Sunshine Sound of Florida. That's the way I like it. And welcome to the Sunshine Sound of Sussex with record temperatures. Whoa, how do you like it?

0: The Beat, Mirror in the Bathroom. And before that, Diana Ross and the Supremes. And, ooh, Baby Love, Andrew Dearsley in Scarborough. What a great place to be at this time of the year. I've been there lots of times and loved it. Andrew says, every time I hear the Tremolos record, My Little Lady, I always think how the start of that and Roy Orbison's Penny Arcade are so alike. I must listen to them again. Andrew says he loves hearing the Hot Shots again. So, Andrew, here's today's for you.
1: It's David Hamilton's

Well, first there was Manfred Mann, and then there was Manfred Mann's Earth Band. And there they were from the top 10 of 1973. And Joybringer, based on the Planet Suite by Gustav Holst. And that was for Andrew Dearsley in Scarborough, who loves hearing the Hot Shots again. He says, we met in Colchester back in the 70s. He loves hearing Boom, and it gives him hope for mankind. Well, I haven't heard that one before, but I like it.

0: Here come 144 years since their first lap around the pop circuit. Nick Heywood and the band still sounding great. And that's new from them, Come Back to Me.
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4: 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Halfords sprung from a Birmingham hardware store in 1892. Founded by Frederick Rushbrook, its name comes from Halford Street in Leicester, where he opened a store in 1902. It was a simple wholesale ironmongery at first, expanding into bicycles and accessories before moving to motoring accessories in the mid-20th century. 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

3 degrees, a woman in love following the crickets, and that'll be the day. Well, we've let the Americans have their say, and now the best of British. And this week, it is the letter B. And today, the man born David Jones in Brixton in 1947, who went on to become the chameleon of rock, Ziggy Stardust, the Starman, and the Thin White Duke.

David Bowie on the Best of British with his Little China Girl. It's Wednesday, and so Malcolm Prince is going to be here tonight at 9 o'clock with Malcolm's Musicals and Movies. If you love the sound of music, you won't want to miss it. There'll be some Dream Girls, a boyfriend, and lots more. Malcolm's Musicals and Movies tonight at 9 o'clock when the hills will be alive. Now, here's a man who's done a movie or three.

0: Cliff Richard, the man with lucky lips. Perhaps he'd like to pucker up and meet some girls from South Africa next.
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Narada Michael Walden, I Shoulda Loved Ya, following the girls from South Africa, Clout and Substitute. 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Also in this month's issue, the latest Loving Your Gardening update from Rod Whiting. 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

0: Oh, great old song, Our Love Is Here to Stay, written back in the day by George and Ira Gershwin, originally for the movie The Goldwyn Follies. 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
3: Good afternoon, it's my choir, the UK's most popular pianist and band leader, Jules Holland, along with his Rhythm and Blues Orchestra, play the Swan Theatre, Worcester, on the 10th of July. American singer and multi-instrumentalist Jared Lawson brings his unique blend of soul and jazz to the Union Chapel, London, on July the 18th. The ultimate glam rock tribute band, Lord Toffingham, will be at Hall Place, Bexley, on the 31st of July.
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Blamage. Their version of the ABBA song The Day Before You Came followed the Monkees and Pleasant Valley Sunday. It's a very pleasant Wednesday, providing you don't mind the extreme heat. We do need to look after our pets. Graham Newson says he's booked his dog Ella in for a summer cut. Fortunately, she likes the vet. She'll be glad to be rid of her fur coat, that's for sure. This is George McRae. I Can't Leave You Alone on Boom.

0: From the Sky News Centre at 1, hundreds of mothers and babies died or suffered potentially avoidable harm because of systemic failures in maternity care in Nottingham. The Ockenden Inquiry also highlights that leaders at the NHS Trust knew there were serious issues but failed to take action. Former midwife Donna Ockenden says more than 2,500 families contributed to her review.
1: Their experiences occurred over more than a decade. And yet the themes that run through those experiences, a failure to listen, a failure to investigate, a failure to learn, are hauntingly consistent.
0: Passengers are being urged to avoid non-essential train travel as the hot weather causes disruption. A red weather warning for extreme heat is in force covering parts of England and Wales, with temperatures predicted to climb close to 40 degrees Celsius. British Transport Police says officers are now working with passengers to return property from a train crash near Bedford. One driver was killed and more than 100 people injured on Friday. London, Oldham, Bradford and Keighley are to be the first towns and cities investigated by the Grooming Gangs Inquiry. It will look into how they operated and how police, council, social services and schools responded. England cricket captain Ben Stokes has denied there's a rift between himself and head coach Brendan McCullum.
2: You are allowed to have discussions, you are allowed to have disagreements, but I feel like you need to get those things out there to each other to end up being in a place where you can make a good decision. But me and Brendan, our relationship goes beyond me being captain and him being coach.
0: It's the first time he's spoken since he and teammate Gus Atkinson were suspended following an incident on a night out. Both players have been cleared of any wrongdoing by an independent regulator. They'll now play against New Zealand in tomorrow's crucial third test. And finally, a doctor's tested positive for Ebola in France. They'd reportedly returned from a humanitarian mission in the Democratic Republic of Congo and are now isolating. That's the latest. I'm Chris Milligan.
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6: Extremely hot and sunny for many of us and feeling humid across England and Wales. Cloudier and cooler in parts of Scotland, though, with a chance of some rain. Highs today of around 34 degrees Celsius.
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ABBA, one of nine number one singles they had in the UK. That one coming in 1980, Super Trooper. Or today, Super Drooper. One of our finest singers is celebrating his birthday today. He's 81, Colin Blunstone, born in Hatfield, Hertfordshire, in 1945. He's enjoyed several hit singles, sang on Alan Parsons' Old and Wise, and on countless records with the Zombies.

Gilbert O'Sullivan and Ooh Baby following the Zombies time of the season with the birthday boy, Colin Blunstone. Colin, have a lovely birthday. Hope you and Susie have a great day.

0: The Proclaimers. I'm going to be 500 miles, they proclaimed. 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
0: And today on Your Song, we hear from Sue West in Westcliff-on-Sea, who says, I would like you to play this record for my husband, Paul. It was the record played at our first dance at our wedding 48 years ago. Just a few days ago, we celebrated our wedding anniversary. Sue, this will take you back to that fabulous day.

0: The Bee Gees. How Deep Is Your Love? Well, obviously for Sue and Paul in Westcliff-on-Sea, it was very deep indeed, probably bottomless, I would say, because here they are still together, very happily wed, 48 years later.
1: I just want to welcome you. 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

Sergio Mendes, Never Gonna Let You Go, following Peter and Gordon, and To Know You Is To Love You. Right, it's 1:30 and time for today's story behind the song. And today we take you to A Summer Place, the 1959 film about teenage lovers from different classes who get back together 20 years later and then have to deal with the passionate love affair of their teenage children from previous marriages. The film starred Richard Egan and Dorothy McGuire as the middle-aged lovers and Sandra Dee and Troy Donahue as their respective children. Most memorable was the theme for the film, written by Max Steiner and originally called the Molly and Johnny theme. When Percy Faith and his orchestra recorded it, it spent a record 9 consecutive weeks at number 1 in the American charts.

Percy Faith and his orchestra, and the theme from A Summer Place. Well, like millions of other people, I stayed up last night past my normal bedtime to watch the England versus Ghana game. It is difficult playing against a team who put every man behind the ball, but I have to say, I thought we only really came alive at the end. Overall, disappointing, but I've said this before, passing sideways and backwards is boring. However, on the bright side of things, we are still at the top of our group. Panama to come now on Saturday, and we should win that. Famous last words, maybe this old song could spur them on.

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Dollar and Shooting Star following the Kinks and All Day and All of the Night. People are comparing this year with the wonderful summer of 1976, but I think the difference is that this year is a little bit more humid. And just today at the moment, there's absolutely no breeze, which is what is making it actually so hot. So we will fan you with music. How's that? This is Godley and Cream. And cry.

0: Godley and Cream and Cry. Now, this should cheer you up a bit. The Boom newsletter is due out tomorrow. To make sure you get it, and by the way, it's free, go to the Boom website, boomradio.co.uk, and click on where it says newsletter. And in the one coming out tomorrow, there is a contest with a chance for you to win £1,000.
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Robet and Tonight. And that's about it from me. Charles Nove will be here for the next couple of days, and I will be talking to the Littlehampton Ladies Probus Club in Angmering on Friday, and back with you on Monday. Littlehampton, does that ring a bell with Roger Day? We'll find out next.

0: From the Sky News Centre at 2, a former midwife says her review into maternity cares found a toxic culture within Nottingham hospitals while women were not listened to. Donna Ockenden's inquiries found cases where babies died from potentially avoidable things, including oxygen starvation, mismanaged labour and infections. Her reviews examined around 2,500 cases involving claims mothers and babies were failed. Kim Errington was one of the first campaigners to raise the alarm after her child Teddy died when he was a day old.
1: I always felt that something was wrong. You know, healthy babies don't just die. Getting the actual answers was an absolute mission.
0: Sir Keir Starmer's told MPs he's leaving the UK in a better shape than he found it. He's addressed the Commons for the first time since announcing his resignation on Monday. But Conservative leader Kemi Badenoch says Sir Keir's successor will have to deal with the same backbenchers.
2: He U-turned again and again and again to appease them, and now they've abandoned him. And what for? A pair of eyelashes and a black T-shirt.
0: Meanwhile, Andy Burnham looks even more likely to take charge of Labour after Darren Jones confirmed he won't stand against him. Investigators examining a fatal train crash in Bedfordshire on Friday say the driver passed a red signal moments before the collision. Sean Burton died when the train he was driving hit the back of another. A red weather warning for heats caused schools to close and transport issues. We're being warned hot temperatures of up to 40 degrees could cause disruption. Six people have been jailed for life for murdering a woman who was shot dead during a turf war between rival gangs. 40-year-old Joanne Penny was killed at a flat in South Wales last March. And just 5 minutes of walking an hour is apparently enough to offset the harms of sitting down. A large study has found it also boosted moods and reduced fatigue. That's the latest. I'm Faye Rowlands. Boom Radio.
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4: Extremely hot and sunny for many of us and feeling humid across England and Wales. Cloudy and cooler in parts of Scotland though, with a chance of some rain. Highs today of around 34 degrees Celsius.

Good afternoon. Hi, hello, how are you? This is the Thinner Record Spinner, Roger Twiggy Day, for this Wednesday afternoon at Boom Radio. And thank you very much to David Hamilton, who's got 2 days off. He'll be back on Monday, though. But he is talking, as he said, to the Little Hampton Ladies Club. He's very popular with ladies, you know. That's probably because he's our sex symbol. The Beatles starting things off with I Feel Fine. Actually, I do feel pretty good.

Boom Radio with Queen, and I'm going slightly mad. A lot of people have said that. Daryl Hall and John Oates before that, and Sarah Smile. Yes, the football last night. I wish I hadn't stayed up for that. The players have a hydration break. I needed a break from that as well. And how they found 9 minutes for the football highlights, that must have been very difficult. And apparently the reason we didn't do very well is a witch doctor put a curse on Harry Kane.

Ta-ra. Roger for Boom Radio, thank you very much for joining me. It's a pleasure as usual. The Searchers and Goodbye, My Love. Don't forget 6 and 6 after the 3 o'clock news. Hello to Dave Kelly from Ashington, who says, I was extremely fortunate to stumble upon Boom Radio around 2 weeks ago. I haven't looked back since. I usually play music all day long, and now that I've found Boom Radio, it's an even more joyful experience. Keep up the good work. Well, welcome aboard.

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The Impressions at Boom Radio and Keep On Pushing. In some parts of the UK, it might be too hot for doing that. It's amazing how the media, particularly the BBC, are obsessed with telling us about what's happening with the weather. I think it's about 10 minutes before they got round to any other kind of news today. And before that, it was Badfinger and No Matter What. I'm very lucky in the studio. It never gets that real hot. And if it does, I'll just open the door.

Men at Work. And they are from Down Under here at Boom Radio. Speaking about the weather, well, we do like talking about it, don't we? I always remember when I did the breakfast show at Piccadilly Radio in Manchester, and we didn't have a window you could see outside. And one day I went in, it was a beautiful morning, it really was, and I kept on saying how beautiful the weather was, and the phone went. And I can't repeat what the fella said because there was some bad language there, but he said, "Have you looked out the window lately?" I went to do that. And it was chucking it down.

out in the yard and growled at me, and I swallowed hard, and I heard somebody say, "Well, who are you?" Oh, and there he stood in the door of that shack, and his beard and his hair was long and black, and he was the biggest man I'd ever seen. When he spoke, his voice was low and deep, but he just didn't frighten me, 'cause somehow I just knew he wasn't mean. He said, "What you doing, snooping?"

0: from a 7th LP from 1971, Dolly Parton and Joshua.
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0: Boom Radio with Brenda Lee. It started all over again. It's another public holiday here in Spain. They do have a lot of them for religious reasons and celebrations. Saint Juan is the one today, so the shops are closed and that sort of thing. And Bill Haley and his comments, of course, everyone knows he did Rock Around the Clock, but most radio stations ignore the fact he had other music out, like this one, Choo Choo Chaboogie.
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Almost made my hips want to swing. Boom Radio with me, Roger Day, the Jacksons, and Can You Feel It? Before that, a US hit from the wonderful Association and Cherish. More of that sort of thing after the news. Six from the 60s.

Well, the days when he was changing his style. It's six from the 60s at Boom Radio. Elvis Presley, and it's Now or Never. For that, the Beach Boys do their version of Do You Wanna Dance?

For anyone who's had a hip operation recently, hope you're doing okay. It's Boom Radio with the Foundations, back on my feet again. Don't forget to do the exercises. And the Cowsills before that, and We Can Fly.

0: The Supremes, Come See About Me. Ah, from days when the doctor would do home visits. 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

Roger for a Boom Radio, Wednesday afternoon. George Harrison, his version of Got My Mind Set On You. Before that, Susie Quattro, and If You Can't Give Me a Love. And a good afternoon to Paul Calpin from York, who's on holiday at the moment, celebrating your 70th birthday, which was on the 12th of June. And to pass the time, you're reading my book. Thank you very much for buying it.

Boom Radio, and that's Frankie Valli, who didn't only sing with the Four Seasons, he moonlighted occasionally, and that's one he did on his own, Fallen Angel, for the Eddie Cochran and Three Steps to Heaven. Wimbledon starts soon, always look forward to that. I'm looking at Queens at the moment, that's also very enjoyable. What I'm not happy about is that Wimbledon Highlights has been put on later in the evening at 11 o'clock. It's past my bedtime, that.

0: 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And I promise this year I will learn to swim. I know I say that every year. I mean, how can an old pirate not be able to swim? I used to look at the lads swimming off the ship and I was very envious.
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0: Such a lovely song. 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

Boom Radio with me, Roger Day, and there's a lady who did an excellent programme for us just recently. A lot of people said, could you get her to do some other stuff? We'll see what we can do. Sandy Shaw, and that is Message Understood. Stand by for Nicky Horn. Good luck to Scotland tonight. We hope they do well. Fingers crossed. I hope you play better than England did yesterday. I'll be with you tomorrow from 2 through to 4, 6 from the 60s after 3 o'clock news. I'd like to say if you enjoyed it, Roger Day. If you didn't, it was the witch doctor who put a curse on the England team. I should be careful. He probably put a curse on me now.

0: From the Sky News Centre at 4, hundreds of mothers and babies died or suffered potentially avoidable harm because of systemic failures in maternity care in Nottingham. The Ockenden Inquiry also highlights leaders at the NHS Trust knew there were serious issues but failed to take action. Former midwife Donna Ockenden says more than 2,500 families contributed to her review.
1: Their experiences occurred over more than a decade. And yet the themes that run through those experiences, a failure to listen, a failure to investigate, a failure to learn, are hauntingly consistent.
0: The Trust's apologised. Investigators say a train driver who died in a crash near Bedford had passed a red signal moments before the collision. Sean Burton's East Midlands Railway service was doing nearly 50 miles per hour when it hit the back of a stationary train. Downing Street says Sir Keir Starmer will remain an MP after he steps down as Prime Minister. In the Commons, he's hit back at Tory leader Kemi Badenoch's attacks on his record.
2: Mr. Speaker, the test for every Prime Minister is handing over the country in better shape than you found it. I know I can do that, which is more than can be said for her predecessor's predecessor, and her predecessor's predecessor's predecessor.
0: Starmer ally Darren Jones says he won't stand against Andy Burnham in the race for Labour leader. Six people have been jailed for a collective total of 157 years for the gun murder of a woman in South Wales. Joanne Penny was shot in the chest in Talbot Green last March. At least 1,000 schools will be either fully or partially closed during the heatwave across England and Wales. The Education Secretary has urged parents to send their kids in if they remain open. And England cricket captain Ben Stokes has denied there's a rift between himself and head coach Brendan McCullum. He's been speaking ahead of his return to the side tomorrow. That's the latest. I'm Faye Rowlands.
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5: Cloudy in the northwest and some patchy rain for Northern Ireland and Western Scotland. Largely clear elsewhere, but staying very warm and muggy overnight. A low of 13 degrees Celsius.
6: Little

Isaac Hayes and David Porter, David of Sam and Dave, wrote that in 40 minutes. 40 minutes. I take longer than that to decide what to have for lunch. Sam and Dave, they recorded that in one take and produced, I think, one of the greatest soul records ever made. Good afternoon. Phew, what a scorcher. I'm Mr. Orne, and you're with Boom.

Like so many of us, Donald Fagen grew up in the 1950s, and he was obsessed from a very young age about science and convinced that science could fix everything. You know, monorails, solar power, a gleaming future where sensible people made sensible decisions. And that song, IGY, was all about the International Geophysical Year of 1957, when over 60 nations all got together, all did science together beautifully. Didn't quite work out that way, did it? But we live in hope. Donald Fagen, IGY. And before that, staying with the Californian sound, a British band, a British blues band, who decamped to America and became one of the most successful the world has ever seen, Fleetwood Mac. Now, it's estimated that they've sold somewhere between 120 and 140 million records. But they don't come close to this band, who apparently have sold around 600 million worldwide.

0: Good afternoon. We are Boom. It's just gone 4:15 with Nat King Cole and the Beatles. Nat King Cole and People. That song had been recorded by Frank Sinatra, Barbara Streisand, and Destiny's Child. Although Nat King Cole, I think, made them all sound like they were still practicing. Nat King Cole and People.
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6: Auchtermuchty. A town in Fife, Auchtermuchty was used as the location for the 1990s TV series Dr. Finlay. It was home to the well-known musician Sir Jimmy Shand, MBE, whose signature tune, the Bluebell Polka, actually made the top 20 back in the mid-1950s. And Craig and Charlie Reid, better known as the Proclaimers, grew up in the town. Boom Radio, across the UK, including Auchtermuchty.

That's entertainment from The Jam and some midweek Motown magic from Gladys Knight and the Pips, Baby Don't Change. I was talking earlier, I don't know if you heard when I was playing Donald Fagen, IGY, and talking about, you know, as a child of the 50s, Donald Fagen was obsessed with science. And it reminded me about chemistry sets, right? I remember having a chemistry set when I was maybe 7 or 8, and they had actual chemicals, you know, in actual glass bottles. I remember potassium permanganate, ammonium dichromate. That was fun, that one, because when it was ignited, it produced a kind of volcanic eruption of orange ash that went absolutely everywhere and smelled like the inside of a sewage pipe. Remember in these chemistry sets, there was a spirit lamp that you filled with paraffin? There were test tubes. No warnings on those test tubes beyond do not point at face. So naturally, you pointed it at your face. And they don't make them anymore. In fact, I think they're completely banned. In fact, I remember playing with mercury and seeing it split into tiny little balls. And I do believe that mercury is poisonous. I mean, it is amazing, isn't it, that, you know, we boomers, without elfin safety, that we actually managed to survive.

0: But you can't take my story away.
1: She comes from Bristol. She is Els Bailey and Can't Take My Story Away. Afternoon, we're Boom. Here's a good one.

0: Al Green wrote that as a gospel song. David Byrne and Talking Heads heard it and apparently thought, yes, it's great. But what if it were also completely chaotic and wonderful? Brian Eno called the result one of the greatest recordings he'd ever heard. And Brian Eno doesn't say that about many things. Talking Heads, Take Me to the River.
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And this time tomorrow, you could be £1,000 richer. What's not to like?

0: I love that. It's so relaxed. James Taylor and J.D. Souther and Her Town Too. They actually wrote that after James Taylor's divorce from Carly Simon. Next on Boom, the song that John Peel asked to have played at his funeral.
1: 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The hottest party classics from Haircut 100. Baltimora, Tight Fit and Elton John. I'm still standing better than I ever did. Scorching summer classics. Katrina.

0: Wham, Whitney Houston, and Irene Cara. 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
2: 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American singer and multi-instrumentalist Jared Lawson brings his unique blend of soul and jazz to the Union Chapel, London, on July the 18th. The ultimate glam rock tribute band, Lord Toffingham, will be at Hall Place, Bexley, on the 31st of July.
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1: 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We thought so. Here at Boom, we play thousands of different tracks and dig deeper into the repertoire of the artists we play. 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

Fergal Sharkey was asked if he found it strange that Peel wanted that played at his funeral. And Fergal said, they were honoured.

0: From the Sky News Centre at 5, today is now officially the hottest ever June day, breaking a record that stood since 1976. Met Office figures show the temperatures reached 35.8 degrees in Wiggenholt, West Sussex. A red extreme heat warnings kicked in for England and Wales. Some people in South East London opted for an early morning swim.
1: We've got a two-year-old, and it's definitely like the nights, obviously, kind of the sleep is definitely impacted.
2: Because of the heat wave, it's going to be much easier to look after your kids at home if it's very hot at school.
3: The contrast between winter and summer is horrendous.
0: A review into maternity care in Nottingham has found that hundreds of mothers and babies died or were harmed because of deeply embedded systemic failures. Donna Ockenton's inquiry found women repeatedly felt unheard, inadequately informed and unsupported when expressing anxiety. Investigators say a train driver killed in a crash in Bedfordshire last week passed a red signal moments before the collision. Sean Burton died when the train he was driving hit the back of another that was stopped. 162 others were injured. It's not yet known whether there was a warning alert. Paul Kelso's been looking at the interim report.
4: It also says that the train that was stationary into which Mr. Burton's train ran appears to have been halted by the automatic warning system that had come to a stop unexpectedly, in the words of this report.
0: Sir Keir Starmer will stay on as an MP after he stepped down as Prime Minister. The outgoing Labour leaders also defended his record in the Commons, insisting he'll hand over the country in a better state than he found it. Disgraced former DUP leader Sir Geoffrey Donaldson has written to renounce and forfeit his knighthood. The ex-MP was convicted on Monday of 18 child sex offences, including one count of rape. 25,000 fans are making their way to Lourdes for England's vital Women's T20 World Cup clash with the West Indies. Both sides have won all three matches so far. That's the latest.
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6: Cloudy in the northwest and some patchy rain for Northern Ireland and Western Scotland. Largely clear elsewhere, but staying very warm and muggy overnight, a low of 13 degrees Celsius.
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9: Don't fight it. He's smaller than all of us.

Good afternoon. You're listening to Boone. I'm Nicky Horn. Amen Corner, Bend Me, Shape Me, of course. Andy Fairweather Low and Amen Corner went to number three with that. But before that, Andy threatened to quit the band when the record label added brass without asking. But when it charted, not surprisingly, he changed his mind. He's a quietly brilliant guitarist. If you've ever seen Clapton live or Roger Waters, he was probably the one standing slightly to the left. And another quietly brilliant guitarist, never much like the spotlight, but boy, can he play. He is Mark Knopfler.

everybody low with a love song that he made. Find the streetlight, steps out of the shade, says something like, "You and me, babe, how about it?" Juliet says, "Hey, it's Romeo, you nearly gave me a heart attack.

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Dire Straits and Romeo and Juliet. And actually, you know, let's stick with love with the next two.

0: They say timing is everything, or timing is everything. Poco were just kind of slightly ahead of their time, you know, with that kind of country rock sound. And they sort of watched country rock become really fashionable, just as everyone had really stopped paying attention to them, Poco and Crazy Love. And it was the magisterial Ella Fitzgerald, and this could be the start of something big.
1: 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The 60s. 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
2: 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Really fabulous.
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That's the Greg Kinn Band, and for you. Greg Kinn, after his recording career wound down, he turned his hand to being a DJ. And in fact, he did mornings on a classic rock station in San Jose called K-Fox. And he did that for 16 years. 16 years. I mean, that's a hell of a gig. 16 years of early mornings. He was also, Greg Kinn, an author. And he wrote horror novels, which kind of feels exactly right, because you might remember the video for the Greg Kinn Band and Jeopardy, which was played like loads on MTV, that featured a zombie wedding. Greg Kinn Band for you, and Manfred Mann, who made a career really out of covering other people's songs, Manfred Mann with Dylan's The Mighty Quinn. Now, Beth Hart. Beth is finally getting the recognition she's deserved. And this stuff for you is Beth at her best, which is very good indeed.

until she told him it had to be this way. Cold and tragic.

Beth Hart, who grew up in Los Angeles in circumstances that were, by her own cheerful accounts, you know, spectacularly chaotic. She's talked openly about addiction and the years it cost her and all the stuff that she's been through. And you can hear it in her voice. And I think she's just terrific. Beth Hart and Stuff For You. Now let me play you today's Perfect 10. And for this, we venture to Hampshire and Jan Cable. Hello, Jan Cable. And thank you for this. You picked an all-time rock classic from Jimi Hendrix and his version of All Along the Watchtower. Jan says, this is my favourite song ever, far better than Bob Dylan's. Jimmy, says Jan, was a pure genius.

0: Jan Cable from Hampshire chose that as her piece of perfection. Jimi Hendrix, All Along the Watchtower. What would yours be? You know, your idea of a track that is perfect. The cue, actually, to get on now to our perfect 10 slot is slightly shorter than it was. So if you have an idea of a track that you think is perfect, cannot be bettered, then I'd love to hear from you. The easiest way to get hold of me is via the website boomradio.co.uk. There you'll see my page. Click on that and there is a form there for your perfect 10.
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with the great Larry Adler playing harmonica there. Sting, Shape of My Heart, and Wings. Recorded in New Orleans. Wings, and listen to what the man said. Now, word about Boom Rock. Paul Robinson, who is on Boom Rock Saturday afternoons on the Saturday sequence following my little show, he's doing daytime this week over on Boom Rock while Gary's away. Paul Robinson has some very tasty tunes in the rock idiom, of course. He's here tomorrow. Well, there tomorrow.

0: The Mamas and Papas and Creaky Alley. Yes, the E in Creaky isn't silent. It's Creaky Alley, where the E in my surname is silent. Because otherwise it would sound a bit odd.
1: I'm the full package. I've got the looks, the chat, the personality. I'm a total beach babe, always got a tan, always got a good story to tell. Yeah, I've got a cheeky side, but I'm not here to mess about. 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

Ah, you've forgotten already. That's showbiz. Jane Markham's next. I'm Mr. Orne. Thanks for listening. Have a lovely evening and keep booming.

The Tremolos, having a great time as ever, and Suddenly You Love Me, and before that, Len Barry's 1, 2, 3, two great songs from the 60s, getting us underway on this sweltering Wednesday evening here from my little studio in Somerset. A big thanks to Mr. Orne from his sweltering studio, I suspect, in London. He's back tomorrow at 4.

0: Nearly went all chipmunks there at the end, didn't it? Shalimar and Friends with Sweet Ballroom Blitz before that. I had a lovely email from Fran Giblin, who described the music on my show as a sumptuous musical chocolate box. You've brought me all the way from Asda, she says, via the co-op, to the kitchen tonight as I cook my tea. You span my life, 1949 to now-ish. It's very potent, isn't it, this musical chocolate, Fran? Although here in Somerset, I think the chocolate is a little bit on the melted side at the moment. It is Midsummer's Day, June the 24th, one of the ancient four quarter days in the legal calendar. Although I think it's the 21st, the summer solstice, that actually marks the longest day. But in farming tradition, it's June the 24th that marks the halfway stage between planting and harvest.
1: Oh. 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

0: And that was King, Love and Pride, and Carol Baer-Sager's You're Moving Out Today. Before that, I just love that song. Plenty of attitude. This is Boom Radio. It's just gone 6:30.
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2: Hello, I'm Cam Hall with the latest business stories from Sky News. In the city, the FTSE's closed up 32 points at 10,461. Interest earned from cash held in stocks and shares ISAs is going to be taxed at 22% from next year. It's to stop people getting around a lower cash ISA allowance for savers by keeping their money in investment-based accounts long term. House builder Berkeley wants changes to property taxes and regulation after reporting a 15% drop in its annual profit. It made just over £450 million before tax during the last financial year. The developer says political uncertainty and higher borrowing costs mean government housing targets are being missed. Meal prep maker Gusto is planning to shut the smaller of its two UK warehouses. 290 jobs at the Claylake site in Lincolnshire could be at risk if all production is moved to Warrington in Cheshire. The firm says it would keep prices low. And British workers at Wikipedia are seeking trade union recognition. They've asked the online encyclopedia's management to accept representation by the Communication Workers Union. It would be a world first for the firm.
3: Largely clear, but staying very warm and muggy overnight. Cloudy in the northwest, though, with some patchy rain for Northern Ireland and Western Scotland, a low of 13 degrees Celsius.

The Beach Boys, Sloop John B. The band, the Christians, are about to celebrate their 40th anniversary. And as part of those celebrations, they've unearthed a track they've not released before, but they've released it now. Here it is, When Saturday Comes.

0: A newly released track from The Christians here on Boom. And in just a moment, Neil Sedaka is expecting a change in the weather.
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How about that from Adam Faith and Mari Wilson's Just What I've Always Wanted, and I Have Always Wanted, Eric Clapton, to take us to the news.

I had that on cassette in the days when that is how you play music in your car. Genesis, Follow You, Follow Me. The car in question was a rather beaten up old Cortina. Happy days. Hello. I'm Jane Markham. This is The Move.

Dave Stewart and Barbara Gaskin, and it's my party. Before that, The Move. I think the weather's going to break. That was Flowers in the Rain. This evening's great singer-songwriter wrote songs that were hits for the likes of The Fifth Dimension, Peter, Paul and Mary, and Three Dog Night, to name but three. Ironically, perhaps, her best-selling single as a singer was with a recording of a song written by Carole King and Jerry Goffin. Her father was a jazz trumpeter, and although they were New Yorkers, as a child she spent many summers in the resorts in the Catskill Mountains where he would be playing his trumpet. But her first musical performances were busking with friends in the subways and on street corners in New York, and she describes that as one of the joys of her youth. She wasn't as comfortable when she broke into the music industry proper, didn't like being marketed as a celebrity, and she announced her retirement at the age of 24. Who is she? Tell you after this.

Guy Mitchell singing the blues here on Boom, and so to this evening's great singer-songwriter, who is Laura Nero.

0: This evening's great singer-songwriter, Laura Nero, Stony End, a song she recorded on her debut album. Later, of course, a hit for Barbara Streisand. Despite her retirement at 24, she did return to making music, including opening for Bob Dylan at the Tanglewood Music Centre in Massachusetts in 1991. She died tragically young at the age of 49 from ovarian cancer. This evening's great singer-songwriter, Laura Nero.
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6: Dudley. The town's called the capital of the Black Country, born from its strong links to industry. Episodes of Peaky Blinders were filmed at the Black Country Living Museum, and Laurel and Hardy played here, staying at the Station Hotel. The Titanic's anchor was produced in Dudley, and Sue Lawley was born here, as was Ian Messiter, creator of Just a Minute. Boom Radio, across the UK, including Dudley.

Oh, he knew how to squeeze the last ounce of emotion out of a song. Gene Pitney, 24 Sycamore, and the Beatles with Penny Lane. Here is Norway's Lina Marlin.

Lena Marlin sitting down here. And so to our friends at Prima's Five Ways. And this week it's Five Ways to Grandparent in the Modern World. Is that a verb? Tip one, it's okay to say no to looking after your grandchildren if the time doesn't work for you. It's sensible to know your limits. Otherwise, you may become resentful when you do look after them. Tip two, try to understand your son or daughter's family approach and their ideas of parenting. That way, it's less confusing for the children. Tip three, don't get jealous of the other set of grandparents, whether you see your grandchildren a lot or not that often. Don't dwell on their other relationships. Carve out your own special relationship. Tip four, if your grandchildren's parents are splitting up, the key is to try to stay neutral. Offer practical help with things like babysitting and days out to show commitment to be involved in their family's lives despite the breakup. And tip five, for new grandparents, don't let it change your relationship with your children. You'll both be adapting to becoming parents and grandparents. Learn when they need advice and when they need to vent. A tricky line to tread, I suspect. And the latest edition of Prima is in the shops now.

0: Huey Lewis and the News, Stuck With You, and before that, direct contemporaries of the Fab Four, that was the Big Three and Some Other Guy.
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The Name of the Game from Shirley Ellis and Ray Stevens with Misty before that. Tomorrow morning on David Lloyd's show here on Boom, the blogger Diane Kenwood will be here with timely news, I think, about the importance of looking out for the positive news in a world where the negative seems to dominate. She'll be talking to David, and David, of course, is here every weekday morning on Boom from 10.

0: Frank Sinatra and Chicago, that toddle in town. The toddle, in case you wanted to know, was a dance similar to the Charleston in the 1920s. In some quarters, it was banned. But that's Chicago for you.
1: Do it for your wife.

0: extensive back catalogue, a celebration of the influential Eurythmics as Eurythmics perform at Axminster Guildhall on August the 28th. James Taylor is currently on his 2026 tour with his all-star band performing a series of summer concerts and will be at Edinburgh Castle on July the 14th.
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Wet, wet, wet. Good night, girl. Elvis before that, and good luck, charm. And that's about it from me for this evening. I'm Jane Markham, back tomorrow at 6 o'clock. I do hope you are coping with this extraordinary weather. Why not sit back and enjoy a whole hour of great music with the Easy Hour that follows the news and Stephen Bishop, who is saving it for a rainy day. See you tomorrow.

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1: 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I'm a self-confessed superfan of the music of Broadway, Hollywood, and the West End. 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

Would you cry if you saw me crying? And would you save my soul tonight? Would you tremble if I touched your lips? Or would you laugh? Oh, please tell me this.

0: From the Sky News Centre at 9. A new UK record's been set for the hottest ever June day. The mercury topped 36.1 degrees in Gosport in Hampshire, beating the previous record of 35.6 recorded 50 years ago. Meteorologist Steph Gulter says it might be the only record that's broken for now.
1: The hottest ever day was 40.3. That was in 2022. And tomorrow will be hotter than today. Will it be that much hotter? I personally don't think we'll get quite that extreme. There's about a 20% chance we'll get to 40 degrees.
0: Systemic failures have been found in maternity care at a hospital trust in Nottingham, with more than 500 mothers and babies suffering potentially avoidable harm or death. Former midwife Don Ockenden's review criticised a toxic culture. Sir Keir Starmer will stay on as an MP after he quits Downing Street. He's been meeting European leaders in Berlin in what could be his last appearance on the international stage. Disgraced former DUP leader Sir Geoffrey Donaldson has written to renounce and forfeit his knighthood. The ex-MP was convicted on Monday of 18 child sex offences, including one count of rape. Scotland head coach Steve Clarke says his side aren't going to sit back and defend in tonight's key World Cup game with Brazil in Miami. A win for the Scots would see them progress, but a draw or narrow defeat could also be enough for a first ever place in the knockout stages. Clarke wouldn't be drawn on his plans for facing the five-time world champions.
2: I don't know what to say because I've got the Scottish media here and they kill me for being too conservative. I think we've shown in my time in charge, whether some people agree or not, that we can be very flexible with our system. You have to wait and see because I don't want to tell Carlo what we're doing.
0: Leading tennis players plan to go further with their prize money protest at Wimbledon. Pre-tournament media for some has been limited to 15 minutes, symbolising the 15% of revenue allocated to prize money. That's the latest. I'm Faye Rowlands.
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4: A very hot and humid morning with strong sunshine, but rain and thundery showers over northwest Scotland will turn heavy at times. Expect a high of 35 degrees Celsius.
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6: She climbs a tree and scrapes her knee. 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

0: How do you solve a problem like finding the ideal show tune to start your program? Well, it's easy. Just play Maria from the big screen version of The Sound of Music. In 1998, I interviewed the film's director, Robert Wise, about his amazing career. I mean, he did Star Trek The Motion Picture, West Side Story, I Want to Live, and my favourite sci-fi film, The Day the Earth Stood Still. Robert Wise, great man. Hello, I'm Malcolm Prince. Thanks for joining me. Coming up another hour with some of the best music from Broadway, Hollywood, the West End, and the Kit Kat Club.
1: So, you see, everybody in Berlin has a perfectly marvellous roommate. Now, some people have two people. Come on!

from Greece, Stockard Channing, and There Are Worse Things I Could Do. And before Rizzo, we had Two Ladies from the 2021 London production of Cabaret, featuring Eddie Redmayne as the MC. That hit show continues its run at the Playhouse Theatre on the Embankment in London, and it currently stars Jamie Moscato as MC, Joy Woods as Sally Bowles, and playing Fräulein Schneider, Ruthie Henschel. Great cast. From Berlin, circa 1929, we're off to the City of Angels.

from the 1989 Broadway production of City of Angels. That was Greg Adelman and James Norton with You're Nothing Without Me. I saw that show at the Prince Edward Theatre in London, and it starred Martin Smith and Roger Allam. It was such a clever musical, with music by Cy Coleman, lyrics by David Zippel, and a book by Larry Gelbart, the man who created MASH. City of Angels told the story of a screenwriter who was struggling to adapt his novel into a movie, and the stage musical showed both stories in parallel. It was really, really clever. Fabulous stuff. Oh, a regular listener, Nick in Shoreditch, remembers seeing it too. Well, thanks for your email, Nick. If you'd like to get in touch with your musical memories, please do. My email address is malcolm@boomradio.co.uk. To Hollywood now, and it's our weekly dose of Disney.

0: beautiful Once Upon a Dream, performed by Mary Koster and Bill Shirley from Disney's 1959 masterpiece Sleeping Beauty. It took the studio almost 10 years to create it, and it actually died a death at the box office first time round. But since its original release, Sleeping Beauty has become viewed as a classic piece of Disney animation. Okay, on the way, two numbers. One from a Broadway musical, which was anything but sleepy. The other from a movie inspired by the story of the Supremes. But what do they have in common?
1: 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Blimey. Less than an hour.
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4: 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On average, Cardiff claims more hours of sunlight than Milan. 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The city has the oldest record store in the world. Dating back to 1894, it used to sell wax records. And the Wales Millennium Centre in Cardiff won the Lou of the Year awards twice. 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
7: I don't wanna show off no more.

Wow, Jennifer Hudson, Beyoncé Knowles and Annika Noni Rose as the Dream Girls from the soundtrack of the film adaptation of the Broadway musical. And before them, Sutton Foster as Janet with Show Off from the Broadway production of The Drowsy Chaperone. What connects them? Well, Drowsy opened on Broadway in 2006, and that was the same year the film Dream Girls was released. Now, The Drowsy Chaperone was a really interesting musical. It told the story of a Broadway superfan who, feeling a bit blue, decides to play an album of his favourite show, the fictional 1928 review, The Drowsy Chaperone. And as he puts the needle on the record, the show, a parody of 1920s American musical comedy, comes to life on stage. I saw it so many times, I'll never forget it. The Drowsy Chaperone. Superb.

Someone Else's Story from the 2025 Broadway revival of Chess, performed there by Lea Michele. And Chess proves you really can make a musical about any subject. Here's another example. Trains. Yep, Andrew Lloyd Webber's unlikely musical about racing locomotives, Starlight Express, is going on a UK tour. It opens in Leicester at the Curb next May, then rolls into Liverpool, Glasgow, Sunderland, Birmingham, Southampton, and many more cities to be confirmed. I must confess, it's never been my favourite musical, mainly because I saw it on my birthday many years ago, and I was dumped during the interval. Yeah, I did stay to see the second half because I paid for the tickets. Anyway, back to the big screen now. In a minute or two, an MGM classic featuring some apples and pears. But first, James Horner's theme for Rose from Titanic.

0: fabulous. As featured in the 1951 film An American in Paris, I'll Build a Stairway to Paradise, a song that was first introduced in the 1922 Broadway review George White's Scandals, and before it, Rose, from James Horner's Oscar-winning score for 1997's Titanic. Up next, two musicals back-to-back, one a hit, the other a bit of a miss.
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0: Shame!
1: Michael Crawford, and you can get away with anything, from the 2004 London production of The Woman in White. Based on the novel by Wilkie Collins, the musical ran for 19 months in the West End, but just 3 months on Broadway, making it one of Andrew Lloyd Webber's shortest-running shows. And before Michael Crawford, Julie Andrews as Polly Brown with the ensemble from Sandy Wilson's The Boyfriend. That ran for much longer, 2,000 performances in London, and apparently the musical was a favourite of our late Queen. A few quickies now. Hello to Philip Carman, Vicky Jones and Julia Rich. Thanks for getting in touch. It's not the same without you. If you'd like to email me, my address is malcolm@boomradio.co.uk. That's malcolm@boomradio.co.uk. Okay, let's get back to the big screen now.

Carly Simon and Coming Around Again, but which film was that hit song written for? Well, the answer is the 1986 romantic comedy drama Heartburn, which starred Meryl Streep and Jack Nicholson. It was directed by Mike Nichols, who asked Carly to provide another song for his upcoming film, Working Girl. She did. Gave him Let the River Run, and she went on to win an Oscar.

0: my mum's favourite, Perry Como, and Try to Remember. He recorded that in early June 1968, but the song was originally featured in the 1960 off-Broadway musical The Fantastics, where it was performed by Jerry Orbach. That show ran for 42 years. Yes, 42 years. If you'd like to share your musical memories or favourite movie moments, just head to Boom's website and look for me, Malcolm Prince. Thanks so much for your company. I really hope you've enjoyed the music. I'll be back next week at the same time. Diana Luke follows the 10 o'clock news. Last one now, and we're staying with Broadway for one of the greatest showstoppers to take to the stage. See you next week.
1: I got it!
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4: Will you hold your horses and let me get the dirt off?

We have a few of those, don't we? Stevie Wonder, Yesterday, Yester You, Yesterday. Good evening to you moon bathers and bed warmers on this lovely balmy evening. And thank you very much to Malcolm Prince for his musicals and movies. Always a good listen, isn't it? It's Diana with you right through until midnight tonight. We've got that cryptic clue midweek coming up very shortly. Are you poised?

I do remember dancing to that back in the day. Denise Williams there, Let's Hear It for the Boy, and Squeeze. Always a good sound from Squeeze, Up the Junction. Okay, our midweek cryptic clue tonight is a song from the 60s from a male solo artist. And the clue that I'm going to give you is the best radio on repeat. The best radio on repeat. Now, I think this is really, really easy, but let's see how you do tonight. Best of luck to you.

And Stand By Me, and Bobby Darin with More. And now an artist that I absolutely adore, Ruby Turner. I think she is brilliant. She's done a lot of stuff with Jules Holland, hasn't she? And she's going to be touring this year in the autumn. She's going to be in Salford and Warwick and Canterbury, Farnham, lots of places in October and November. So do check her out, Ruby Turner.

0: So many great artists that are performing on Boom Radio, and that's one of them, Ruby Turner there, Love Down the Line. And remember, you can see her in concert in the UK come October, November as well. And the music just keeps on coming, doesn't it? We have got that cryptic clue coming up shortly. Have you worked it out yet? I do wonder. And do remember, if you want to have a bit of fun with everyone else guessing the cryptic clue, remembering it's just a bit of fun, then join me on my Facebook page, Diana Lute Loves the 60s, and put your answer under the heading Cryptic Clue and see what everyone else comes up with.
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Yep, that gets me up dancing. Bob Seger and the Silver Bullet Band with Old Time Rock and Roll, and also Eric with Promises. It's time now for our Love in the 60s, three in a row. The clue that I gave you was a male solo artist with the best radio on repeat. And tonight I am dedicating it to Julia Kidd in Brentwood. Enjoy, Julia.

I love to see you strut up and down the floor when you're talking to me. That baby talk, I like it like that.

0: Oh, yeah. That is my kind of music. That was our cryptic clue as well when I said the best radio on repeat. John Lee Hooker with Boom Boom. Dusty Springfield, A Brand New Me, and the Swinging Blue Jeans kicked off Love in the 60s, three in a row, dedicated tonight to Julia Kidd in Brentwood. And they were singing Don't Make Me Over. And we'll have another Love in the 60s tomorrow night, same time.
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hitchhiked her way across USA. Plucked her eyebrows on the way, shaved her legs, and then he was a she. She says, "Hey, babe, take a walk on the wild side."

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In the back room, she was everybody's darling. But she never lost her head, even when she was given head. She says, "Hey, babe, take a walk on the wild side." Said, "Hey, babe, take a walk on the wild side." And the colored girls go, doo doo doo doo doo doo doo doo doo doo doo. Do do do do do do do do do do do do do do do do do do do do do do do do do do do do do do do do do do do do do do do do do do do do do do do do do do do do do do do do do do do do do do do do do do do do do do do do do do do do do do do do do do do do do do do do do do do do do do do do do do do do do do do do do do do do do do do do do do do do do do do do do do do do do do do do do do do do do do do do do do do do do do do do do do do do do do do do do do do do do do do do do do do do do do do do do do do do do do do do do do do do do do do do do do do do do do do do do do do do do do do do do do do do do do do do do do do do do do do do do do do do do do do do do do do do do do do do do do do do do do do do do do do do do do do do do do do do do do do do do do do do do do do do do do do do do do do do do do do do do do do do do do do do do do do do do do do do do do do do do do do do do do do do do do do do do do do do do do do do do do do do do do do do do do do do do do do do do do do do do do do do do do do do do do do do do do do do do do do do do do do do do do do do do do do do do do do do do do do do do do do do do do do

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New York City is the place where they said, hey babe, take a walk on the wild

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They said, hey, sugar, take a walk on the wild side. 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

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I said, hey babe, take a walk on the wild side. I said, hey honey,

Annie Lennox, Walking on Broken Glass, and Lou Reed, Walk on the Wild Side. Oh, it's great to hear that again. Now, Graham Dean is back tomorrow morning at 8:15 with another legacy track, and our partner for that is Save the Children. 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

she does it with so much emotion, doesn't she? Irma Franklin there, Take a Little Piece of My Heart. And Johnny Mathis was Stop, Look, Listen to Your Heart. And we've got

Bobby Caldwell, What You Won't Do for Love. Captain and Tennille would do that to me one more time. And Tim Harden, Hang On to a Dream. And that was our Luca Love tonight, three love songs back to back, dedicated to Leslie Dyke. I gave her a mention, oh gosh, quite some time ago, maybe 3 months ago, but she had to rush back to see to her 97-year-old mom. So we thought we'd give her another chance, and hope you heard it tonight, Leslie.

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And, it's quite true. Sometimes love just isn't enough. You've got to be able to make sure that other person feels special and loved and treasured and respected. And you're doing the same for yourself. That is key as well.

0: David Bowie and changes, and certainly some changes in the weather again. My goodness, it's getting warm. Have you got your fan ready? I think they said it was going to be like 33 degrees in some places here in the UK. And you understand it if you're in Europe, maybe you're in Spain or Italy or somewhere, and you have those lovely, cool buildings that have really, really thick stone walls. 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I'm not complaining, though. Please hear me.
1: 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Jane Markham, Somerset. Les Ross, Warwickshire. 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
5: the Isle of Sheppey. The island is situated just off the northern coast of Kent, neighbouring the Thames estuary, just 42 miles from the bustle of central London. Known as the birthplace of British aviation, it boasts award-winning beaches and swathes of green nature reserves, as far as the eye can see on Elmley Marshes and the Swale. 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

I'll be sure with night and day, and Marianne Faithful with As Tears Go By. And looking back in musical history on this day, June the 24th, let's slide back to 1965 when the Hollies scored their first number one hit in the UK with I'm Alive. What a great song. The song, which spent 3 weeks in the top position, was one of the 25 top 40 singles for the long-running group. Brilliant track. Which is your favourite from the Hollies, I wonder?

That's new music from the Americana band Motel Sundown and Why. Now, their sound, you may notice, is reminiscent of soft rock bands of the 60s and 70s, which really does for us, doesn't it? It gives us that feeling of, you know, good lyrics and good old-fashioned music, but it's right up to date.

0: Brenda Holloway, When I'm Gone, and the excellent Steely Dan with Peg. Now, going out for walks in nature is something I absolutely adore. It's my happy place. I go out there and I hear the birds and see the fish in the ponds. And I love watching the butterflies and dragonflies and so many wonderful things. Apparently, Britain's longest dragonfly has been seen recently. Well, so far it's the longest. It's 4 inches, could be 9 centimeters if you prefer that way of measuring. And the wingspan is just as long, 4 inches. Isn't that extraordinary? This woman found it in Wales, but they can be found in Wales, Scotland, and Northwest England because that's where their special habitat is found. And they breed in the more acidic rivers and streams coming off peat and crossing sandy soils and rock types. So do check out to see if you can see some of these incredibly big dragonflies. And they are beautiful.
1: 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Right, I've got a question for you. Who do you bank with? Because imagine this. What if your bank worked with charities that help young people into a safe home and a job? 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Well, with the Cooperative Bank, it can. So if you're thinking about the difference your bank could make, maybe it's time to choose an account that amounts to more. 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
2: 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That's the fourth time this month. You can wave his future career goodbye. If you don't do it for you, do it for your wife and little Freddy.
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A good song for us moon bathers. Rod Stewart there with Moon Glow. And Randy Edelman, Uptown, Uptempo Woman. Now do check out Phil Riley's choices. Tomorrow night he's joined by Junior Campbell of Marmalade. That should be a good listen as well. Phil Riley with choices and Junior Campbell of Marmalade. Tomorrow night, 9 o'clock, here on Boom Radio.

Can I ask Stefan anything for you? And the Rockenberries with He's in Town. And who's in town now? Derek Webster. He is joining you now with Night Ride to keep you entertained into the wee small hours. And before I leave you with my food for thought. And it's this. As we grow older and wiser, we begin to realize what we need and what we need to leave behind. And sometimes walking away is a step forwards. Have a great night's rest. I'll catch up with you again tomorrow night, 10 o'clock. Derek's up next. Nighty-night.

When it comes to cover versions of Lennon and McCartney songs, and I suspect that's mostly Paul McCartney, that song, they don't come much better than that, do they? That's Emmylou Harris, who really adds something to that song, here, there, and everywhere. Another way of saying you're all over the place. Welcome on in to the Boom Radio Night Ride. Derek Webster with you into the wee small hours. Welcome to Thursday. And many thanks to Diana, of course, for keeping us up late tonight.

Tracy Chapman, Fast Car, and the Beach Boys, two songs about cars, taking a drive down to the beach. I took a drive down to the recycling centre the other day. Not quite as romantic, but that's how I spent Sunday afternoon. So here we are. It's 25th of June then. Do you know what today is? Today is National Leon Day. L-E-O-N. It's Leon Day. Why on earth are you thinking it? It's actually Noel backwards, as in Christmas. This is the exact halfway point to Christmas Day. What do you mean you haven't done your Christmas shopping yet? Blimey.

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Forget all the others. 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It's funny, but I have the feeling that we're dancing as our parents used to do. Well,

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Remember? I'm sure. So we were talking about Paul McCartney a few minutes ago. I thought I'd pop this one in. This is one of his new songs, which I wasn't sure of when I first heard it, but when you listen to it, this is about a man who's looking back on his life and remembering days of his youth. And it made me think that he talks about Dungeon Lane on the album, which is In Speak. And me and my dad and my brothers, we used to go down to Oglet Shore, where McCartney and his friends used to play as well. Here it is, Paul McCartney, The Days We Left Behind.

0: Paul McCartney from the Boys of Dungeon Lane, The Days We Left Behind. What a tune. Records on the way from John Prine. We've got songs too from The Hollies, Stevie Wonder. I'm going to pluck a record from the British charts of 1972 after this.
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17: And they said it wouldn't last.
1: Again.

Barbara Randolph and America. I've been through the desert on a horse with no name. You don't say. Had one of those scam phone calls yesterday. The phone rang, and usually I just deal with messages and things, but the phone rang. I thought, who's this? Somebody wanting to speak to me, and I picked it up, and it was this automated voice telling me that some money was about to go out of my account to pay for something I didn't want, and it pretended it was actually coming from my actual bank. And, you know, anybody might fall for it, but knowing of these things, I just hung up straight away and made sure I blocked the number, as you should too. There's a lot of it happening at the moment, so do watch out for these scam phone calls. Unless it's me, of course. Yes.

John Prine, saw him a couple of times at the Cambridge Folk Festival, always a joy, sadly no longer with us. John Prine, Speed at the Sound of Loneliness, what a tune. And Johnny Mathis, Stoned in Love with You. Next, a free Boom newsletter goes out later today, by the way. The people who know about these things are busy putting the final touches to it. There's a lovely piece about your garden, the gardening update from Rod Whiting. And Susie Mathis. We'll be talking about weightlifting. Yes, she's taken up weightlifting. And there's also an interview with Barry Manilow and lots of other gossip and stuff about what goes on behind the scenes. And you'll like this bit. You could also win £1,000 in cash. If you haven't signed for it yet, go to the website, boomradio.co.uk, and click on newsletter.

Rita Coolidge, all-time high from the James Bond film Octopus, which starred Roger Moore. And the Walker Brothers, Walking in the Rain. And when it does, I shall be out there getting absolutely drenched. Give us a coin for the jukebox, please. Thank you. Let's look for a record from 1959. One of those songs written by Jerry Lieber and Mike Stoller, who wrote so many great songs, including this one, which was a hit for the Coasters.

Two fabulous 45s on the Boom Radio Night Ride Jukebox from 1969, The Hollies, and from 1959, The Coasters. It's Boom Radio through the night. Stevie Wonder taking us to the 1 o'clock hour.